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0: And I'm Sharon Like. 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Now, let me tell you what you just heard, because Tony has a bunch of shows and events to announce.
1: I do.
0: You do. So let me tell you what you just heard last. That last one was Simian Mobile Disco Classic with the... with the track is called Click. It's the B-side of their more famous Hustler, a club hit from like 2006, 2007, 2008.
1: Nice.
0: Yeah, Click is really fun though, isn't it?
1: Mm-hmm.
0: Very sciency. Before that, you heard Pleasure Boys. New music from Pleasure Boys, Los Angeles local. The track was Pret-a-Porter from the new EP Fashion Sense. Now, Pleasure Boys, you can find on Instagram, not as Pleasure Boys, but as Giorgio DJ. So that's GEORGIODEEJ. If you're looking for Pleasure Boys music, that's how you would find it, probably Bandcamp also. But Pleasure Boys, Fashion Sense is the name of the EP. Pret-a-Porter is the name of the song. Before Pleasure Boys, you heard Digitalism with Forrest Gump. Before, isn't that funny?
1: Yeah.
0: Yeah. Before Digitalism, you heard Friendly Fires with Lovesick. And before Friendly Fires, you heard Cut Copy with Far Away. Nostalgic for that period of time,
1: mm-hmm.
0: I suppose, the late 2000s.
1: It's coming back in a big way.
0: It never went away for me,
1: yeah.
0: But I'm glad everybody else is.
1: I'm not sure if I like the late 2000s or the early 2000s
0: I like
1: more or less. I'm not sure. I lived through both.
0: It's different. It's different.
1: Yeah.
0: It's different. The production
1: it's a different flavor.
0: It got more produced, I would say, the electronic music. Like, Electro Clash in the early 2000s
1: is
0: a little more punky and a little more minimal in terms of production elements.
1: I think DAWs finally, like, came into their own by then.
0: What is that?
1: DAWs, like, digital audio work.
0: Oh, DAWs, yeah.
1: Yeah.
0: Yeah, yeah, yeah, yeah. No, that's true. I mean,
1: so
0: it started to get real serious in the later 2000s with the Logic Pro and Ableton.
1: Yeah.
0: And I guess Pro Tools, but
1: yeah,
0: really
1: a lot of
0: like DIY electronic music stuff is more Logic or Ableton based.
1: Exactly.
0: Because Pro Tools doesn't have a lot of, interestingly enough, not a lot of built-in tools to make music with. It's more like
1: plugins.
0: What I'm saying is they have fewer plugins. It's more like recording to tape. You can buy plugins to use in Pro Tools, but like Logic and Ableton both had a lot of effects and stuff built in.
1: Right.
0: Which is really helpful if you're doing everything yourself and you don't have a lot of money.
1: Yeah. Anyway.
0: The story of whatever that was.
1: There you go.
0: Now, what shows and events are happening this next week, Tony?
1: Well, tonight at the Redwood Bar, it seems like it's a pretty big show. It's like a triple header headliner at the Redwood. We have The Stitches and Motorcycle Boy, and it's Juvenile Rex 7-inch release party, also with Fine Mess featuring Dustin Dolan from New York and MATB from New Orleans featuring Miranda, formerly known as Miranda and the Beat. And D Sablo, also from New Orleans. So that's tonight. Starts in an hour and a half at the Redwood. Then that brings us to at 1720 tonight. We have Kaya, K-A-Y-A, with Male Tears and Astrid. Also tonight at 2220 Arts and Archives, we have Esperanza Spalding doing the Wind Grease Festival. Also tonight at the patio at the Aviator Nation Dreamland, we have Levitation Room and Andrew Pitrone. Tonight at the El Cid, we have Wife, Fat Lady Sang and Ologist playing. That's starting at the right as the show ends at 6. Tonight at First Street Billiards, we have one of many Sound and Fury kickoff shows with Warthog, Homefront, Béton Armé, and Paranoiac. It is Sound and Fury this weekend, so that's probably Saturday and Sunday, if I remember correctly.
0: That was a hardcore event that you were talking about with Rowan last
1: week?
0: Yeah,
1: exactly. Tonight at Gold Diggers, we have the Crotches. Yes. I mean, like, all those words in one is pretty wild.
0: Yeah.
1: Tonight at Lodge Room, we have Alila Diane and Shannon Lay. Tonight at Milky's, another Sound and Fury kickoff show featuring Ink and Dagger and Le Choc. That starts late at 10. Tonight at Non Plus Ultra, we have Le Pain, Janine's, Mick Trouble, and DJ Halley of Automatic at Non Plus Ultra tonight. Tonight at Oblivion, we have Kinsey Lee. Valley Queen is all at Oblivion tonight. Tonight at Permanent Records Roadhouse, we have two shows. One, the early show starting at 6, Chico Detour, Agua, and the Reflectors are playing. Then for the late show starting at 9, we have Jane Lane, American Culture, and Smear. Tonight, another Sound and Fury kickoff show at Rapid Skateboarding with Contention, Holder, Superworld, Shireen, Swingback, and Holy Dose. Tonight at Scribble, we have Rushadikas and Ragger. Tonight at Sierra Madre Playhouse, there is a Battleship Potemkin screening with George Serra doing a live musical score. That sounds really rad. Battleship Potemkin is pretty cool. Also tonight, and I picked this purely because of the name of one of the bands, Terragram Ballroom, we have I wrote haikus about cannibalism in your yearbook. All one word.
0: We spoke about that before. It's a very good band name.
1: Yeah, with Loma Prieta, Nouvelle Oscura, and Claybirds. Also tonight at the Belasco, we have another Sound and Fury kickoff show with Cold World, Big Boy, One Step Closer, Crush Your Soul, and The Difference. Tonight at the Bellwether, they're doing their Sound and Fury kickoff show with Mama, Rocket, and Dan English. The Glass House is also doing a Sound and Fury kickoff show tonight with Oakwood, Love Letter, and Circa 40. The Smell is doing a show tonight with Gun Outfit, The Spatulas, Chronophage, Guiding Light, Semi-Trucks, and Muscle Beach. Tonight at Zebulon, we have Star 69, Wormwood Star, and FGS. 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
0: Like Start Today, that's very inspirational.
1: Yeah, it's like feels like the type of name that you would name like a sober band, like a straight edge hardcore band.
0: Oh right, yeah, that's it.
1: You know,
0: yeah. There's that kind of
1: I haven't
0: today
1: heard them
0: kind of like
1: I don't
0: project.
1: Know.
0: Yeah,
1: I don't know all much about seems, Start Today.
0: Seems positive though.
1: Yeah,
0: I hope so.
1: But I imagine them being straight edge hardcore with a name like that.
0: That would make sense now that you say it.
1: Yeah. Tomorrow at the Lodge Room, we have Alex Amen, Grass, and Love Fiend. Tomorrow at Permanent Records Roadhouse, we have Heathen Axe featuring John Dwyer. Tomorrow at The Smell, we have Abe Vigoda, Callahan and Witcher, Debt Rag, The Intima, and Dream Mega.
0: Part of their 25th anniversary.
1: For Abe Vigoda?
0: Shindig. No, The Smell. The smell has been around for 25 years.
1: Oh, that's right. Yeah. I guess Abe Vigoda probably hasn't been around 25 years, but they've been around a long time.
0: I have no idea, personally.
1: Sunday at 2220 Arts and Archives, we have Sam Wenk and AV Moves. Sunday for Sound and Fury Festival at Exposition Park, we have Angel Dust with a dollar sign for the S. Beton Armé, a big ass truck. I think I could say that.
0: You just did, so it doesn't.
1: Yeah.
0: I think you can too, but.
1: Yeah.
0: It's a large donkey truck.
1: Yeah. I.E., Breakdown, Carry On, Contention, Discontent, End It, Haywire, Hereditary, New Mirrors with a K, No Cure, Saves the Day, Sextile, Sin Against Sin, Stateside, X Weapon X. And Sunday night at Healing Force of the Universe, we have Lightheaded, Bart and the Bedazzled, and Bounce House. Sunday at Oblivion, we have Land of Valen, Elijah Wells, Broodmare, and Horse Laugh. Sunday at Permanent Records, we have Heathen Axe featuring John Dwyer. Sunday at Silver Lake Lounge, we have Sister Gemini, Swell Foop, and Meat Cube and Career Woman.
0: Meat Cube.
1: Meat Cube, like a cube of meat.
0: Yeah, I thought you said meat cute, but with M-E-A-T, meat, before, but it's Meat Cube.
1: Yeah.
0: Very good.
1: Monday at Oblivion, we have Nick Normal, Donna Kask, and CRV at Oblivion Monday. Monday at Terragram Ballroom, we have Angine de Poitrine. I'm not French. I don't know how to speak French.
0: Sounded pretty good.
1: That is the closest I can do. Yeah. With Juju, Monday at Terragram Ballroom. Monday at Zebulon, we have Population 2. Tuesday at Terragram Ballroom, we have Angine de Poitrine with Population 2. Tuesday at The Smell, we have Pillow Fight, Pale Fire, and Stomping Plastic. Wednesday at 2220 Arts and Archives, we have Ruth Garbus. Wednesday at Alex's Bar, we have Squid Pisser. I'm not sure if I can say the word. P-I-S-S-E-R. And Flatbush. Wednesday at Coaxial, we have Wadrir, Pedestrian Deposit, Liebestod, and Sado Machina, and Christian Lovers. Wednesday at Gold Diggers, we have the Black Heart Procession. Wednesday at Oblivion, we have Slippers, Paper Jam, Sir Carlita, and Judy. Wednesday at Sardine, we have the Blank Tapes, the Ivy League Suit, and Benjamurai. Wednesday at Zebulon, we have Light Asylum, Buck Gooder, and Baby Aspirin DVD. Thursday at Alex's Bar, we have Earthless and Primitive Ring. Thursday at Barnsdale Park at the Hollyhock House, we have Hug featuring Devendra Banhart. Thursday at Lodge Room, we have Pearl and the Oysters featuring Rahil, and not featuring, Pearl and the Oysters and Rahil. Thursday at Non Plus Ultra, we have Absinthe Father. Get it? Absinthe Father.
0: I get it now. That's very funny.
1: Odie and Bingo Night and New Day Rising at Thursday at Non Plus Ultra. Thursday at Oblivion, we have Paint Thinner, Jump Started Plowhards, Panel, and Shepherds. I pulled all those shows, with the exception of one that someone sent me, from the OhMyRockness.net page for Los Angeles and losangeles.ohmyrockness.net. 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They have a Los Angeles page. And your favorite late night party one is, Sharon?
0: Resident Advisor.
1: And of course, as always, follow the bands, follow the artists, follow the DJs, follow the promoters, follow the venues that you like. They will tell you long before I will. Anyway, it's time to play some music.
0: Yeah.
1: You know what it's time for?
0: Time to get ill.
1: It's time for some bad music for some bad people.
0: Oh, great.

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1: That's what we do?
0: I believe so.
1: Maybe.
0: Do you want to tell the people what you played?
1: Sure.
0: You turn it into a question by, you add, you know, whatever.
1: The
0: you
1: up pitch it tone, up at the end. The up tone.
0: Just right at the end of the phrase.
1: So you just heard Generación Suicida doing ¿Qué más quieres de mí? They are playing at the end of the month at Zebulon for their record release party, as well as doing something at Amoeba the day before. I want to say that's August 29th for the Zebulon show, and I think it's the 20 or 28th for Amoeba, and I think the whole record's out the 27th, something along those lines.
0: Amoeba shows are often earlier.
1: Yeah.
0: On the earlier side.
1: Yeah.
0: Before dark, potentially.
1: I'm not sure if it's a show or just a signing, though.
0: Oh, okay.
1: I'm not sure.
0: Okay.
1: So I think, like, the show for sure is Zebulon the 29th.
0: Amoeba Music Records.
1: Yeah.
0: The store.
1: Before Generación Suicida, you heard UK Subs with Warhead. Before UK Subs, you heard The Stitches with My Baby Hates Me. And they are playing tonight at... The Redwood with Juvenile Rex and Motorcycle Boy.
0: I bet that's going to be a rave up
1: because
0: a small venue for the Stitches. It's going to be...
1: Yeah, it's going to be crazy.
0: It's going to be crazy in there.
1: Mm-hmm.
0: Very good. But
1: before the Stitches, you heard Visual Learner from Minneapolis with Broke. Before that, we start off the set with the Cramps with Goo Goo Muck. So... I'm going to let you know where you can see the set lists and everything right now. I will be posting up last week's and this week's set list on my social media at @NoMoreHeroes_Tony on both Threads and Instagram. And I'll be collabing on Instagram with Sharon at
0: Sharon Like on Instagram.
1: And you can also go on to KXCU.com, find our Spinatron page, and you can see it there in, like, the Spinatron format. And I believe for 2 weeks you can listen to the shows. Anyway, that's that housekeeping. What would you like to play, Sharon?
0: Look over your shoulder there. Yeah, we're going to start with some Happy Mondays. This is for anybody else other than me who's afflicted with... Lazy-itis.
1: All right. Boom. Yeah.

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1: me, Tony.
0: And I'm Sharon Like. 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
1: Absolutely.
0: Don't you forget it. Let me tell you what you just heard, because we're coming up on the end of the show here. That last one was Sweet with Ballroom Blitz. Doesn't Get Old.
1: It's pretty classic.
0: I love
1: it's pretty
0: that
1: awesome.
0: Song. Haven't heard it for a while. Before that, you heard McCarthy with We Are All Bourgeois Now. Before McCarthy, you heard Meow, M-I-A-O-W, Meow, with When It All Comes Down. Before Meow, Joseph K. with Sorry for Laughing.
1: Mm-hmm.
0: And opening up that last block was Happy Mondays with Lazy-itis.
1: Yay!
0: Yeah, I mean, that's pretty much the end of the show. You covered all the stuff about where to find the stuff and Spinatron and our Instagrams and whatnot.
1: The only thing I didn't say is if you want to submit anything to me in particular, I have an email. You can also always hit up Sharon on Instagram and find out how she would like you to submit it. But I prefer people emailing me either a link that I can stream from the email or emailing me to ask me for a physical address. The email address is nomoreheroeskxlu@gmail.com. And you can send that stuff to me there. Anyway, other than that, we got some music to get to take us out.
0: Yeah, and you can message me on Instagram at Sharon Like.
1: There we go. We're going to take us out on a soundtrack. We haven't decided yet.
0: Mm-hmm.
1: But before that, we're going to do some specials.
0: Yay!
1: Boom.

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1: It is time for the Demo Listen Radio Show. This is the show where we listen to demos. My name is Fred Kiko. Each and every Friday from 6 to 8 p.m., I'm on the radio. It's pretty cool. We just heard a guy named Lars Gruber. His song is called San Francisco Girl. Before that was the D Sticker Ensemble doing the Demo Listen theme song, which marks the beginning of the Demo Listen radio show. And before that was Hello from Reno with the Demo Listen art jingle, which acts merely as a placeholder for Maki to switch over to. Thanks, Maki. Everybody say thanks, Maki. Thanks, Maki. Thanks, Maki. Especially today. Had some technical difficulties. But they're all sorted out now. So here I am on the radio. Demo Listen. So let's listen to some demos. Up first, I cannot say the name of the band on the radio, but I figured out a workaround. So I can say all the words in the name of the band, but just not in the correct order. So I'm going to say them in the incorrect order, and you, the KXLU listener, are going to be smart enough to figure it out. The name of the band is Bitch Sons of the... Bitch Sons of the... The song is called Open Carry. Now imagine, I don't know, was this almost 10 years ago? I booked this band to play on the radio. Now I knew that the name of the band is a bit... Can I say it on the radio? Who knows? So I asked the powers that be. And they said, fine. It should be fine. And then the day of, you can't say that on the radio. Oh, my gosh. Bitch, Sons of the, where else but KXLU. Open Carry.

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1: We just heard a band called French Vanilla. The song is called Through the Earth. Through the Earth. Before that was a band called Restaurant. It's kind of like a restaurant, but the U is a V, so it's Restaurant. The song is called Homeless Architect. It's just starting off the set, the show. Bitch. Sons of the Open Carry is the name of their song. It's the demo. It's the Demo Listen Radio Show. My name is Fred Kiko. Shout out to Sam and Jay and Cassie and Richard and Christine and Dutes and Chase in Fullerton. Shout out to Jose Luis in Hollywood. What's up, Jose Luis? Shout out to Manuel in Bell Gardens. Oh my gosh. Manuel, you usually wait till the very end. I'm glad that you got your stuff together and got your shout out in early. What's up, Manuel? Shout out to Rick and Natasha and Dimitri in Franklin Village. And shout out to Steve in Tucson. What's up, Steve? And shout out to Dante and Emerson in Milton, Delaware.

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Tell me who you are, who you're with, and where you are. And then I'll give you a shout out on the radio. And you'll feel really good about yourself, but not for very long. All right, what's next? The cops from Seattle, Washington. The song is called Low Down, and it is a cover of a band called Wire. The cops!

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0: We just heard a band called The Rash Modern Air. The song is called The Misses. Before that was The Black Widows doing a song called Dr. Cyclops. And starting off the set, The Cops did a song called Lowdown, which is a cover of a band called Wire. It's the Demo List and Radio Show. My name is Fred Kiko. Up next is brand new music. Now, I sat on this for a while by accident. I didn't do it on purpose. My friend sent me the song. And then I didn't listen to it for a long time. And then I hung out with this guy. And he didn't even say anything about it. That's a good friend. There's nothing worse than a friend who pesters you to play his music on your radio show. Is he your friend? I don't know. Well, Jordy is my friend because he did not pester me. Brand new music from a band called Blackwater Jukebox. The song is called Ritual Sacrifice, which is right up my alley. Ritual and Sacrifice, I'm in. Blackwater Jukebox, brand new music, where else but KXLU.

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1: 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Actually, it's Sunny War and Edith Crash together. The song is called The Place. 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In fact, there's almost 900 videos there. It's all bands playing live on the radio. Before Sunny War was Forrest Merrick Boutel. The song is called Good Old Boy. Starting off the set, Blackwater Jukebox did a song called Ritual Sacrifice. Brand new music. 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My name is Fred Kiko. I'm the host of the Demo Listen radio show. Shout out to John and Emily and Canela in Pasadena. Shout out to Rocky and Ed in Rockford, Illinois. What's up, Rocky? Shout out to Clay and Mary in Sherman Oaks. And shout out to Yumi in Frogtown. What's up, Yumi? If you want to get a shout out on the radio, just send me an email, demolisten@yahoo. Demolisten@yahoo. Tell me who you are, who you're with, and where you are. If you do these things, I'll give you a shout out on the radio. And you'll feel pretty good about yourself, but only for a moment. It's worth it. Do it now. All right, what's next? I have the inkling to play some bands with numbers in their name. This next band is called Indie 500. The song is called Teenage Boys. Where else but KXLU?

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1: We just heard Amanda Jo Williams doing a song called Country Girl. Before that was 400 Blows. Did a song called The Man Who Danced Himself to Death. Starting off the set, Indy 500 did a song called Teenage Boys. It's the Demo Listen radio show. My name is Fred Kiko. Shout out to Kimmy and Jeff and Birdie in Yucca Valley. Shout out to Kevin and Rupert and Paul and Vinny in Lima, Ohio. And shout out to Mr. Rupert and Putters and Molly in Cortland Township, Michigan. And shout out to Lee and Paul and Lulu Bell and Duke and Connie in Palm Desert. If you want a shout out on the radio, just send me an email, demolisten@yahoo.com. Tell me who you are, who you're with, and where you are. If you do these things, I will give you a shout out on the radio. If you do something other than that, I won't. All right. Oh my gosh, it's 7 o'clock. It's actually 7:05, which means it's time for the takeover. What is the takeover? Well, me, myself, Fred Kiko, I have been producing and hosting this radio show called Demo Listen for over 30 years. Over 30 years. And for over 30 years, every single day of my life, I will listen to a song and think to myself, you know, it sure would be fun to play this song on the radio, but you can't because your radio show is about demos. So I decided to take over my own radio show and do what I want, which is play old records and old songs. So that's what I'm going to do. I decided. It's my show. What are you going to do about it? So my favorite band of all time, band that I itch to play on the radio every single second of every single day, is Black Sabbath. So, every once in a while, I'll play a Black Sabbath song. And so I'm going to do that right now. The song is called Sabra Cadabra. It's on the album called Sabbath Bloody Sabbath. Black Sabbath, where else but KXLU?

0: We just heard George Young and the Rockin' Box. What's a box? B-O-C. I don't know. George Young and the Rockin' Box did a song called The Sneak from a compilation called Frolic Diner Volume 2. Various swingers. Before that was Holly Golightly. Song is called A Length of Pipe. And starting off the set, Black Sabbath did a song called Sabra Cadabra. So good. Shout out to Brian and Dana Maria and DJ and Luther in Leimert Park. You're back. Where you guys been? Shout out to Brian and Mylene in Oshkosh, Wisconsin. Can you pick me up some overalls when you're there? Shout out to Jordy and Jude in Westwood. Westwood? What the hell are you guys doing in Westwood? Shout out to Doug in Pasadena. And shout out to Chongo and Scuzzer and Dope Dope and Kevin and Cowpie and Scuzz in Morris, Illinois. If you want to get a shout out on the radio, just send me an email, demolisten@yahoo.com. Tell me who you are, who you're with, and where you are. I'll give you a shout out on the radio, and you'll feel pretty good about yourself. But only for a moment. All right, what's next? It's the takeover. I've taken over my own show. Up next, his name is Tom Lehrer, L-E-H-R-E-R. Tom Lehrer. The song is called Poisoning Pigeons in the Park. Poisoning Pigeons in the Park. Where else but KXLU?
1: Here, a suffering is here. Life is Skittles and life is beer. I think the loveliest time of the year is the spring. I do, don't you? Of course you do. But there's one thing that makes spring complete.

gained notoriety and caused much anxiety in the Audubon Society with our games. They call it impiety and lack of propriety and quite a variety of

We just heard a song from Roy Head. Song is called Treat Her Right. Before that was a song called Spank-A-Lee by Herbie Hancock. Starting off the set, Tom Lehrer. I don't know how to say his last name. The song is called Poisoning Pigeons in the Park. I think that guy might be a serial killer. Yeah? I think so. Oh well, we all have our problems. Shout out to Weird Ron and Yuma in Mar Vista. What's up, Ron? Shout out to Bonnie and Will in Portland, Maine. Welcome, you guys. And shout out to Paula and Brian in Santa Monica. If you want to get a shout out on the radio, just send me an email. Demo listen at Yahoo. Tell me who you are, who you're with, and where you are. And I'll give you a shout out on radio. And you'll feel pretty good about yourself. Only for a little while. All right, up next. His name is Mel Tillis. The thing about Mel Tillis, he stutters when he talks, but when he sings fine. He also did some acting. I think he's in the Cannonball Run movies. He's the stuttering cowboy. Mel Tillis, the song is called I Got the Hoss. I Got the Hoss, Mel Tillis, where else but KXLU?

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0: FM.
1: We just heard a really long song from Far Flung. The song is called Mother Orbis, from their album called So Many Minds, So Little Time. Before that was Mel Tillis doing a song called I Got the Hoss. Only two songs because that last one was really long. My name is Fred Kiko. You might remember me from such radio shows as Demo Listen, but I've taken over my own show to do what I want, which is play old records and old songs. It's my show. What are you going to do about it, eh? All right, we only have 8 more minutes. That's at least 2 songs. This is Henry Mancini doing a song called Walk on the Wild Side. I wish it was the Lou Reed song, but it's not. It's Henry Mancini. Where else but KXLU?

doing Gates of Steel. Before that was Henry Mancini doing Walk on the Wild Side. Shout out to Mary and Luna in Santa Monica. The show's over, but don't go anywhere. Uncle Tim is up next with the Bomb Shelter.

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Be nice if I had the actual records queued up now, wouldn't it? Aren't I a clever husky?

Flores Alexandria, born 97 years ago today. Heard right there, giving you her rendition of the jazz classic, Jumpin' with Symphony Sid. Heard here on the Bomb Shelter. We should note that Ms. Alexandria did die back in the year 2001. And then we had another birthday tribute for someone no longer with us, the legendary reggae singer Vivian Jackson, known to fans worldwide as Yabby U. We had Vivian Jackson and the Prophet singing Walls of Jerusalem. And then a different 80th birthday for someone very much with us. We'd like to wish a happy 80th birthday to Larry Graham. And if the name does not immediately jump out to you, I promise you this. Unless you have made a steadfast effort to never, ever, ever, ever, ever listen to Top 40 radio in the past 60 years, you know at least six or seven exceedingly catchy Sly and the Family Stone songs. And unless it was If You Want Me to Stay, Larry Graham played on all of them. And then he went solo and formed Graham Central Station. We heard Graham Central Station's mission statement, as it were, GCS, from their second LP, Release Yourself. And we again wish Larry a happy 80th birthday and then a happy 70th birthday is in order for the drummer of the Chocolate Watch Band. Yeah, you'll always recognize the snarling Mick Jagger-esque pose of Rich Aguilar, but the drums befell that tune that you heard. Chocolate Watch Band's Don't Need Your Lovin' from the soundtrack to Ride on the Sunset Strip, and the drummer was none other than birthday boy Gary Andreasevich. Top of the hour, like here every Friday night at 8 o'clock on the dot, was the Mummies doing the introduction to the Bomb Shelter. My name is Tim McDermott, a little hoarse in the voice because I've been talking all day, and maybe I'm just no longer in the mood to do that, but I am certainly in the mood to spin records, and we will continue our tribute to Yabby U after a fashion. This is a different version on the rhythm track of his famous Conquering Lion, Dickie Burton delivering the timely message, God is watching you.

So I told you around 8:17 that I just wasn't in the mood to talk, and I lived up to my promise, I do believe. For those of you who are listening and waiting for incisive, witty commentary, that's probably not going to happen until the year 2038, where as long as I don't die, I'll be doing my 50th anniversary here at KXLU with a 12-hour edition of the Bomb Shelter, spinning my favorite 500 songs. Or maybe it doesn't happen that way. I don't know, but I'll just try to cram what I played into the last remainder of all of this. You just heard From the Tower doing Slow Motion Mine, Brentford G, All-Stars Grooved on, Greedy G, I Quebec Blew Through, Quiz Dilemma, as in Quebec, you know? Captain Morgan and his merry men banded together to do Tom Hark, El Dusty. Yeah, the one tune I played recorded in this century gave you the sax rhythm. And the Upsetters sang Strange Country. The Impossibles gave you Gear Down, an instrumental. Los Yopis sung in Espanol, Happy Baby. Y el grupo Ceniza did Chorito Loco. I'm thinking I might have somehow screwed up the back announcing. I'll have to double check later. And if there's a correction to be made, you can always check it out at spinatron.com/KXLU. Also heard before Grupo Ceniza or not was Chorito Loco. No, that was the tune by Grupo Ceniza. Billy King and the Stardotes did an instrumental entitled Stormy. Hound Dog Taylor gave you the signature Let's Get Funky, and John Lee Hooker sang May Lee. Dickie Burton began that last set with God Is Watching You, and it is all up to date. Now, it is my pleasure to invite you all to stay tuned to the Mystery Machine right here on KXLU Los Angeles. Ned Lerner will be broadcasting from the House of Wax Wonders, joined by House Shoes, and a fun time going to be had by all. We would like to thank our chief engineer, Maki Tamura, for making all the remote broadcasting possible. And with that, Maki T, take it away.

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1: 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There I am.
2: You exist.
1: I do exist. Hello, Uncle Tim. What anniversary? What year?
2: 2038 will be 50 years.
1: Dang. Just amazing. You definitely can take some of my time if you want 12 years. 12 hours. All right, that delay is big. Anyways, let's move on. But congrats, Uncle Tim. We got House Shoes in studio. And we're going to be rocking some songs tonight. Just going to be excited. It's always great to have them. It's always... God, I'm hearing myself, that echo chamber, so much. Anyways.
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3: 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We got our Scooby Snacks. 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
3: 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So check me out. We're going to get into it.
5: You are about to embark on the most wonderful experience of your life. I will not explain at this moment how and why it works. I don't have the time. It just does. The secret is not apparent to the casual listener. It reveals itself only to the person who is willing to follow the step-by-step instruction and who will follow through with a mental exercise by himself in the days that follow. Don't expect a miracle instantly. Results often appear immediately, but usually because of individual differences of makeup. It may vary from 3 minutes to 3 days. Make sure you don't do this exercise for the express purpose of feeling better or to get something out of it. That attitude destroys the effectiveness of the meditation and gives it a selfish twist. Do it for the pure love of doing and thinking properly. Do it to be better rather than to feel better. Desiring something in return for what we do causes us to be annoyed when results do not appear as expected. I know you want to feel better, but for the time being, put aside your fears, anxiety, guilt, and worries, and give all your efforts to thinking and feeling and understanding my instructions to you. Repeat the exercise meditation by yourself many times a day, at least 3 if possible, and as many as 7. Do not try to analyze why it works. There is a vast difference between thinking about and analyzing. If you do exactly as you're told, there will follow periods of well-being and perhaps periods of doubt, like, will it last? Am I kidding myself? It's too simple to work. Take advantage of it.

0: 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House Shoes. 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It's so good having you up here. Yeah, man. Thank you so much.
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2: 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So yeah, there's a lot out there. Even if you can't catch it in person, there's archives. Mad archives. I'll be in Detroit Jazz Festival weekend, Labor Day weekend, playing at Tigris on the 3rd and the 4th. I'll be in Nashville with Everlast on the 16th of September. And other things up north, Jan's Vinyl Room in October, Paso Robles, some items coming up, you know. Appreciate you, brother.
0: That's good. Thank you, man. As always, it's so good spending with you. Pleasure. You want to do some after hours?

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Stella here with you live on the campus of Loyola Marymount University. Not yet populated with co-eds. Maybe next week. I don't know. Anyway, I am here live until 3 a.m. Pacific Daylight Time. And Reverend Dan will not be in the studio tonight. There will be a vintage episode of Music for Nimrods that I will bring up the volume on HAL 88.9000, our automated robot, to entertain you on your Friday night overnight at KXLU. Anyway, I wasn't here last week. Neither was Dan. I was at Tiki Oasis. I am back. And you know, my house panther Bunchy, I was away for a whole week. I missed him so much. And you know what he did when I came home? He left a heart-shaped clump in his litter box for me. I'm not kidding. I took a picture of it and posted it on Facebook. On Facebook, I'm Stella Stray Pop. All the other social medias, it's Stella KXLU. But on Facebook, and my settings are public, so you can go there and see it, whether or not you're my Facebook friend or even have a Facebook account, probably, under Stella KXLU. It's in there. I think the flyer for tonight's show is there. But, it's, I don't know, scroll down a post or two on my page. So anyway, so I'm back here in LA.

Yeah, welcome back. CD player number one doesn't want to play. So let's go to this CD player.

And that is the Spits with Rat Face and two songs from the Vickies, Locked in Colors and Jen Stewart, and new from the Hollywood Stars, Hey L.A. And that's the title track from it. Spinatron didn't recognize it, but this was released while I was away at Tiki Oasis. I don't know why. Don't worry. I can go in and manually input it. Because that is what is telling you what I'm playing as it transpires on KXLU.com. And all those playlists get stored. It goes on my permanent record. But they offer the ability to stream any show for 2 weeks after it airs. So there is that. Anyway, so whether you're tuned in here on the left end of your radio dial at 88.9 FM or out there in cyberspace at KXLU.com or the KXLU app, you have Stella and Stray Pop live till 3 a.m. here for your KXLU Friday Night Overnight. Reverend Dan and Music for Nimrod's Not Sure What Episode Yet is on HAL 88.9000. I can't see far enough on his playlist screen, but you'll find out. So, hey, it's your Friday Night Overnight, and you will hear it. That's for sure. And up next, the song, yeah, since I was away from my cat for a solid week. So here's something off of the new BuzzClick adventure. It's called Cats.

The Velvet Underground, Foggy Notion, and was it four songs from the Subsonics? Oh boy, I better look at Spinatron. I may not have scrawled everything down on my old school paper playlist. The song before The Velvet Underground from the Subsonics was Begging Hands. Then there was Why Should Anybody Care at All, Baby and Cheetah, and Permanent Nah. And The Crotches with No Respect, and started off the set with something off of the new Buzz Click Adventure CD entitled All by a Lot. And the song was called Cat's Eye, going out to my house panther Bunchy, who's so happy that mommy's home after being away for a week that he left a heart-shaped clump in his litter box. He is such a talent. How do you pee that? I have no idea. No, yeah, because they just squat. It's not like a human guy. But anyway, Tickled Pink, and I had to tell you about it. And yes, I posted a picture of it on my Facebook page. I'm Stella Stray Pop on Facebook. I haven't posted on any of the other social media accounts, like Instagram is Stella underscore KXLU, and Blue Skies Stella KXLU. I don't even know if I have an underscore. But generally, you can find me on all the various social media things. Just on Facebook, I'm Stella Stray Pop. All the rest, Stella KXLU, where I am every late Friday from 11 p.m. to 3 a.m. here at 88.9 FM and KXLU.com, with replays on Spinatron available for 2 weeks after air date. 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He's going to play this Friday the Stray Pop episode from March 1st, 2019, when John Wall and Chris Bagarosi from Clawhammer came up. So that's this early Monday from 2 to 6 a.m. Pacific Daylight Time. And yes, even that will be available for reruns on Spinatron once the show airs. So yeah, it goes down on our permanent record there. Any KXLU show you can stream for 2 weeks after air date via those Spinatron playlists on KXLU.com. And let's see, one more time. I thought I hit the button. I don't know. I didn't do radio for a week. Who knows?

And that is from the latest Cliff and Ivy release, Angel's Eyes. And the song is called Stone and Mind. And I'll have to go type that into Spinatron when I have a chance. But Leluli's Let It Out was recognized and automatically input on the Spinatron playlist, which you can see on KXLU.com. Also, Scorpion versus Tarantula with Girl of Fire, Woman of Ash, and the Oranga Twins doing Loners, Misfits, and Rebels on Stray Pop with Stella here live at KXLU 88.9 FM and KXLU.com. And even the KXLU app and the episode of Music for Nimrods, which will air at 3 via HAL 88.9000, our automation robot, is going to be an episode that Reverend Dan did on September 8th, 2012. I'm not sure of the theme. Stay tuned and you will find out at 3 a.m. Pacific Daylight Time on your KXLU Friday night overnight. I'm waiting for the CD to load and it is taking its time. Let's see. Will it play? Hey, it's Jerry Rigged World of KXLU.

Kurt Stifle and the Swing Shift with Sad Blue Sky and Professor and the Madman from their new one, a song called Temple of Madness. The release is entitled Dream World. Strawberry Alarm Clock with the title track from a brand new CD from them. Yeah, it's been a while for them. Blake Jones and the Trike Shop was in there with Record Cover Girl at the beginning of the set. And it's KXLU Los Angeles, 88.9 FM and KXLU.com. And the KXLU app, Stellan Stray Pop, till 3 a.m. Pacific Daylight Time, followed by a vintage episode of Music for Nimrods that Reverend Dan did on September 8th, 2012. No theme on that one. I did confirm that one. So anyway, it is your KXLU Friday Night Overnight. Live.

0: I hope this isn't a spoiler, because if... What was the name?
1: Whoops, wrong volume knob. Anyway. That's part of the Stray Pop rebroadcast that's going to happen early Monday from 2 to 6 a.m. Pacific Daylight Time. A show I did back in 2019 on March 1st with John Wall and Chris Bagarossi of Clawhammer. Anyway, HAL 88.9000 is always running. It's just a matter of the volume knob being pulled up. And when you pull up the wrong one, that's what you get, me talking to John Wall and Chris Bagarossi. Actually, I'll bring it up again. Let's see what part it is. If they're talking.
2: I haven't seen it
3: Mannix
2: as an adult.
3: Is, I'm not saying Mannix is bad. I'm just saying if I had to watch Mannix or Cannon, I would probably
0: Now, Mannix's first episode, it shows him getting in a car. I think he's driving down the 101. It's either the 101 or the Harbor Freeway. Shaving and driving in a convertible down the freeway. That's like the opening, like, shot.
3: That's
0: is him getting, you know, walking out of his place, getting into his car, and he's shaving with on the freeway, you know, with an electric cordless shaver.
3: A lot of dudes in the 70s shaved on their way to work with an electric cordless, didn't they?
2: I don't know.
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2: I know somebody that would shave on the way to work in the 2000s.
0: Yep. And you can hear that whole show this early, early Monday from 2 to 6 a.m. Pacific Daylight Time here at KXLU 88.9 FM and KXLU.com.

The Chaka Chas with Jungle Fever and Primitive Love from Suzy Quatro. New York Dolls in there with Stranded in the Jungle and Three Balls of Fire with Rumble in the Congo, Bone Killer from Chum, and Hungry Town with Another Year on Stray Pop with Stella live here at 88.9 FM KXLU and KXLU.com. Followed by Reverend Ann and Music for Nimrods, a vintage episode that is coming from September 8th, 2012. That's right. All for you on your KXLU Friday Night Overnight.

Thank you.

Sweet with Wigwam Bam and the Ding Dong Devils doing theme from Mohawk Over the Moon. Drums Along the Mohawk was from Death Ride 69 and the Neverland Ranch Davidians with the Gospel. Drew Weaver and the Viber Beams doing the Side of the Law. Ice Pick Confession from the James Harmon Band and Top Jimmy and the Rhythm Pigs with Homework, since the kids are starting to go back to school. 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

The Descendants, I Don't Want to Grow Up, and The Ramones, I Don't Want to Grow Up, and The Incurables, When I Grow Up, and two songs from the Jack Rubies, Be Good or Be Gone, and their version of Swamp Snake from their recent release, Visions in the Bowling Alley. 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

That all of our atoms and our cells and our molecules are made of stardust. So we came from the stars. And someday we will go back to the stars.

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Bars and liquor stores close around these parts in a 30 minutes, but I am here till 3, followed by Reverend Dan and Music for Nimrods.

Iggy Pop with Dog Food and Amplifier of Love from William Tutton. 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Man, I'm here for another hour and 10 minutes or so before I bring up the volume on HAL 88.9000, our automation robot, to bring you a vintage episode of Music for Nimrods that Reverend Dan did on September 8th, 2012.

Folks, this is the famous Budweiser beer. 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
0: And the Ding Dong Devils with Jungle Doctor. And the Neighborhood Watch doing Delicious Vomit. And the Pleasure Dome, Psychodrama, three songs from Bad Decisions. 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For less than an hour now, it's 2:09. I'm out of here at 3, bringing up the volume on HAL 88.9000 or Automation Robot to bring you a vintage episode of Music for Nimrods that Reverend Dan did on September 8th, 2012, and I think it was Potpourri. I don't think he had a theme. So, ooh. It's your KXLU Friday Night Overnight. Taking care of you till 6 a.m. Pacific Daylight Time.

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And did I put something in the CD player? But I forgot. I think it's this one. Okay. 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

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Also, Idle Life from the Weirdos. 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Stella here for less than a half hour. It's 2:35. I'm here till 3 a.m. Followed by Reverend Dan and Music for Nimrods. 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

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I can't remember. 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I can't remember. Do you remember? I can't remember. Do you remember? It's the should. I can't forget. Should have done this.

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I can't remember. 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I can't remember. Do you remember? Do you remember? I can't remember. Do you remember? It's the should. I can't forget. Should have done this. Should have done that.

That's Dan West, or Danimal, with She Knows Someone, and Dick and Jane Family Orchestra before that, with I Can't Remember, I Can Recall It All, from Wild Billy Childish and CTMF, and Golems of the Red Planet with Moed. On Stray Pop, Stella here for just a few more minutes. It's like 2:51 and some seconds and change. And at 3 will be a vintage episode of Music for Nimrods that Reverend Dan did September 8th, 2012. HAL 88.9000, our automation robot, will bring that to you. And a very early Monday morning from 2 to 6 a.m. Pacific Daylight Time, he will also rebroadcast an episode of Stray Pop that was done March 1st, 2019, when I had Clawhammer's John Wall and Chris Bagarozzi on the show. Yeah, earlier in the program, I brought up the volume on HAL 88.9000 because that show is actually running right now with the volume down. There's always something in HAL 88.9000. So, you know, I brought up the volume and I played just a little bit of it. The part where they were talking about Mannix and Cannon. I don't know, did they talk about Barnaby Jones? Well, tune in very early Monday morning from 2 to 6 a.m. Pacific Daylight Time and see what we were talking about. That's for sure. 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

0: Girlene. Glenn Meadmore redid it and put it on a CD called Loose Hole Lucy. But on this version, he doesn't say, "Don't you know who I am? Who I am? Let's go to the movies." Well, but I did play The Jackets, Life's Not Like the Movies. And that does it for Stella and Stray Pop here at 88.9 FM, KXLU Los Angeles, and KXLU.com.
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0: Invasion of the Blood Farmers. Coming in the dead of night. 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More raw terror, more stomach-turning shock than you can take. We warn you, don't eat before you see Invasion of the Blood Farmers, and you'll have nothing to lose.
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3: My fellow Americans.
4: We have to record something here, okay? Come on through, come on through. All right, back off of, so we don't get any... This is Todd Rundgren, take one.
3: My fellow Americans. Hi, kids. This is Todd Rundgren, candidate for president on the rock and roll ticket. Of course, I won't be old enough to take office until 1984. But for those of you who can't wait to do something for the campaign, why don't you go out and register to vote? There'll be all kinds of little elections you can vote in until the big one comes up in 84, like that presidential one in the fall. If you're not old enough to register, that's okay. I'm not old enough to be president. So why don't you just think about registering? Registering. Registering. Is it registering?

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3: Whoopee! 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
4: Good midnight to you. You are here at the invitation of the Young America Mystic Cult of Horrors. And you shall enjoy being horrified to the point of sheer panic as you are transported into the dark sepulchres of this mysterious night. And you may feel yourself changing from the gentle person you are to a monster with dark green blood running through its veins. Or you may change into a werewolf with long fangs for teeth. Or you may become a vampire with a deep urge within you for a refreshing drink of blood. Warm human blood. Of course, these changes will happen to only a few of you, while others will remain as themselves, in a way, in a strange story.

0: 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Welcome, welcome, welcome to yet another episode of Music for Nimrods. 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However you got here, welcome! It's your old buddy, Reverend Dan. Hi. How the hell are you? Oh, we got just a regular old rock and roll show, hoodlums. Here's the deal. I've got nothing to do this weekend. For the past few weeks, all my weeks and weekends have just been filled with all kinds of stuff. But this weekend, all I have to do is this wonderful little bit of radio heaven. Music for Nimrods right here on KXLU. Hey, at 4 o'clock, we're doing Letters to Cream Magazine. 5 o'clock, we'll be doing Darwin. And then a little bit after 5, we should have a conversation with our good friend, Mr. Ronald X. Censor. But before we can start the night train, I must complete the announcer's test. Assisted by our good friends Flo and Eddie, the Sanzini brothers, Mark Volman and Howard Kalin, and the Turtles and you at home, let's all do the announcer's test.
1: One hen, two ducks. One hen, two ducks, three squawking geese. One hen, two ducks, three squawking geese, four limerick oysters. One hen, two ducks, three squawking geese, four limerick oysters, five corpulent porpoises. One hen, two ducks, three squawking geese, four limerick oysters, five corpulent porpoises, six pairs of Donna Virgil tweezers. One hen, two ducks, three squawking geese, four limerick oysters, five corpulent porpoises, six pairs of Donna Virgil tweezers. 7,000 Macedonians in full battle array. One hen, two ducks, three squawking geese, four limerick oysters, five corpulent porpoises, six pairs of Donna Virgil tweezers. 7,000 Macedonians in full battle array. Eight breast monkeys from the ancient sacred crypts of Egypt. One hen, two ducks, three squawking geese, four limerick oysters, five corpulent porpoises, six pairs of Donna Virgil tweezers. 7,000 Macedonians in full battle array. Eight breast monkeys from the ancient sacred crypts of Egypt. Nine apathetic, sympathetic, diabetic old men on roller skates with a mark propensity for procrastination and sloth. One hand, two ducks, three squawking geese, four limerick oysters, five corpulent porpoises, six breast monkeys, 7,000 Macedonians in full battle array. Eight breast monkeys from the ancient sacred crypts of Egypt. Nine apathetic, sympathetic, diabetic old men on roller skates with a mark propensity for procrastination and sloth. Ten lyrical, spherical, diabolical denizens of the deep, who all cry around the coin, the quinny, and the quarry, all at the same time.
0: We can now start the night train, and we're gonna do it. Now,

This is the king. Watch me.

Yes, a bovine set here on Music for Nimrods. That's what we did here. We have completely accomplished the bovine set here on this edition of Music for Nimrods. This is your old buddy, Reverend Dan. Hi. You're tuned to radio station KXLU, 88.9 FM. The program is Music for Nimrods, and in that set, we heard Elvin Bishop being mighty funky there, doing Calling All Cows. Before that, we heard Daniel Johnson doing Walking the Cow. Reverend Horton Heat did Eat Steak. We heard Dwayne Eddy doing Movin' and Groovin'. That's how he spelled it. Movin'. Ella Mae Morris did the Cow Cow Boogie. Heard the Turtles doing Can't You Hear the Cows. Heard the Elvin Bishop Group doing Party Till the Cows Come Home. Started everything off with the Pirates doing the Milk Cow Blues. And you heard it all right here on America's only rock and roll radio show, Music for Nimrods. Don't forget, at 4 o'clock, we're doing Letters to Cream Magazine. Today's issue is February of 1977. Peter Frampton is on the cover of this particular issue of Cream Magazine, just so you get an idea of where we are on the timeline, okay? At 5 o'clock, we're doing Zoondarmrind, and then a little bit after Zoondarmrind, as we should in all likelihood, have a conversation with our good friend and former representative of the Federal Communications Commission, Mr. Ronald X. Sensor. But now, let's see, we just did a bovine set. Let's do a pig set. Pigs and hogs, that's what we're going to do right now. So we're going to start this new set off. This is a live recording of Dr. Feelgood, one of the great 70s bands. And they're doing a great coaster song. They're doing their version of I'm a Hog for You, Baby, here on Music for Nimrods.

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And so now the big bad Wolfsville, king of the creeps, he didn't bother to knock on the straw house because he knew it was full. And he blew the straw pad down. Naturally, little old Reggie cut out like his foot was on fire. Just where he went, right. The big bad wolf knocks on the picket fence pad and says, "All right, I want in." To wit, the two little piggies said, "Later for you," and split before Big Bad had a chance to do the pad.

there's a bunch of piggy songs here on Music for Nimrods. What did we hear there? We heard the Ruddles doing Piggy in the Middle. We heard from 5 3/4-year-old Diane, the Three Hip Piggies. Captain Beefheart and his magic band did China Pig. Heard Junior Jordan doing the Rock-a-Boogie Piggy. And started that set off with Dr. Feelgood Live doing I'm a Hog for You, Baby. And you heard it all right here on America's only rock and roll radio show, Music for Nimrod. 5 o'clock, we're doing Letters to Cream Magazine. No, 4 o'clock, we're doing Letters to Cream Magazine. 5 o'clock, we're doing Zoom. But right now, I get to play something brand spanking new. Something I have never played on this show before, and I don't do that too often, hoodlums. But Ian Hunter has put out a new record. He's 73 frickin' years old. You'll just see what a 73-year-old guy can do. And let's call him a geezer because he is. He's a proud geezer. So here's the deal. Ian Hunter has put out a new record. It's called When I'm President, okay? And he's touring right now. He is 73 years old. He's touring, not out here on the West Coast, unfortunately. But he is doing some shows over there on the East Coast. And if you're on the East Coast, go see Ian Hunter. You will not be disappointed. Don't forget, Letters to Cream Magazine in 8 minutes. In an hour and 8 minutes, okay? But now, ladies and gentlemen, here we have the opening track from Ian Hunter's new album with Ian Hunter and the Rant Band. From the album When I'm President, here's a song called Comfortable.

That was brand spanking new stuff from Ian Hunter here on radio station KXLU Los Angeles. 88.9 FM, Bitchin' Radio for most of the city of the angels. 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My name is Reverend Dan. This program is music for Nimrods. And yeah, the new Ian Hunter record. It's called When I'm President, and we heard the title track. And we heard the opening cut called Comfortable. And you heard it all right here on America's only rock and roll radio show, Music for Nimrods. Don't forget about the damn website, musicfornimrods.net. Don't forget, at 5 o'clock, we will be doing a little after we should talk to our good friend, Mr. Ronald X. Ronald X. Censor. Yeah, Ronald X. Censor, that's his name. Letters to Cream in a matter of moments. But I'm just here to say hi and thanks for tuning in, hoodlums. Hey, here's the deal. End of this month, September, KXLU is going to be doing Fundraiser. That 1 week out of the year when we here at KXLU ask you out there, the fine listener, to help support us. Because we don't get any money from the school or the government or anything like that. We only get money from you. So start saving a little money now. You just put a dollar a day for a couple of weekends. 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Well, it's true, folks. 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All right. We are 24 seconds away from Letters to Cream Magazine. Cream Magazine, the most important rock magazine of the 1970s. And they had a letters section, too.

letters to Cream Magazine. Today's issue, February of 1977. Your reader, Reverend Dan. Who's kidding who? I just received about the 50th letter from a who freak who wants to know when the Bible is coming out. It's about time you realize that people actually believe what they read in that rock and roll rag of yours. I got a letter from the Burke who wrote the piece trying to tell me it was some kind of tribute. Tell him from me if he comes to see me personally sometime, I'll return the compliment. In the meantime, please print something to let people know that I am not working on a 10-album set based on the Bible. In fact, I am working on a 13-album set with Ronnie Lane and Eric Clapton. The story is based on the life of Alexander the Great and his now legendary meeting with Jimmy Carter. The music is going to be recorded in Braille, and dear friends, I know where you live. So please put the record straight, otherwise I might try going into competition with you as a journalist. You wouldn't last a year. Reflectively yours, Pete Townsend, Twickenham, England. Editor's note. It's rough being Jesus in a country with such a shortage of wood, huh? Best that you can do is go into journalism. Maybe you can get a straight answer out of Keith Moon. Beer cans in your ears. Dear Cream, can you tell me if your boy Howdy is related to Robin Boy Wonder? Lord Hubby, home is in my head, Moab, Utah. Editor's note, no. CBGBs. Dear Cream, aren't you getting tired of the rock drivel published in your pitiful excuse for a real rock mag? I think I'll be sick if I see one more picture of Steven Tyler. He gives me the creeps. Furthermore, I am the trucker who delivers the rolls of paper to your printing presses, and I have a right to be heard. So don't tell me to go soak my head like you did to those innocent Japanese girls, hopheads, because I've got a crowbar and I'll bash your brains in. Whatever happened to Fanny, anyhow? I was in love with that Filipino brat, June Millington. Have arms, will snuggle. If I have to pay good money for your issues, then I deserve to see more boobs. None of this jailbait crap like the Runaways either. I want a real woman, like Linda Ronstadt. Orion, look down. If it wasn't for me and my CB buddies, like the Bennington Beaver Weaver, you Michigan bastards wouldn't get any good smoke. You'd buy ragweed from Kansas, not the band, and like it. I hope you get bugs in your nachos, Kimo Savi. A Yankee buddy in a white 18-wheeler was hauling plutonium oxide from the nuke up north when the mother shifted, broke open the new rig. The pimp at the NCR wouldn't pay off neither. When are you fellow travelers going to get off the curb, out of the gutter, and get on the stick? Nuclear energy is a threat to Ted Nugent as well as life everywhere. At least you could print more pics of the dictators or talking heads. Tell Jan Uzelski to get an American name. Ars et Omnia. The Tattoo Vampire, Interstate 10, Wesson Oil Heat. Editor's note, we think your squelch knob needs adjusting. All we're picking up from you is static. More
more dirt for your mental sandbox. Dear Cream, this is just a brief reminder concerning the last time you did an article on the Nitty Gritty Dirt Band. If I'm not mistaken, it was the June 1971 issue. How about bringing Cream readers up to date? May I suggest a lengthy, exclusive interview complete with colored photos? How about a short record review grab you? Well, at least consider a line or two in rock and roll news. Very truly yours, Nina, Brooklyn, New York. Editor's note. Hey, Nina, how about bringing us editors up to date? Do you have a last name? As far as us doing any copy on the Nitty Gritties, they're high on our lists for possible one-shots in 1984. Taming the Corporate Kinks. Dear Cream, I just thought you and your readers would be interested in the following information. All figures are approximations. The December 1973 edition of Cream was 82 pages in length. This breaks down into 57 pages of readable Cream, articles, reviews, letters, etc., and 25 pages of advertisements. In percentage, this figures at 70% readable Cream and 30% advertisements. On the other hand, the December 1976 edition of Cream was 74 pages in length, which breaks down into 44 pages of readable Cream and 30 pages of advertisements. In terms of percentages, this figures 60% readable Cream and 40% advertisements. In terms of dollar value, the December 1973 edition, cost 75 cents, gave us 76 pages of readable Cream per dollar. The December 1976 edition of Cream, cost $1, gave us 44 pages of readable Cream per dollar. This means there has been a reduction of 32% measured in dollar value in readable Cream. To sum it up, you are charging much more money for much less readable Cream. As for those who say the ads are the best part of your magazine, I am one of them. A comparison will show a decrease in the entertainment value of the advertisements since 1973. Well, what do you have to say for yourselves? Watchdoggingly yours, Ralph Nader. P.S. Don't give us that shit about inflation. There hasn't been that much inflation. Editor's note. You are apparently not as familiar with the magazine publishing business as you are with Corvairs, Ralph, old pal. The rule of thumb for most mags is 60% advertising to 40% editorial. As you can plainly see, our stats are just the opposite, which leads us to believe that Cream, increased cover price, ads and all, is still one hell of a bargain. Just the letter section alone is worth a buck, wouldn't you say?

answer to the question in your November issue, does sex sell albums, is You Bet Your Ass It Does. I've been selling records for the last couple of years and dealing with some real strange whack-offs, to say the least. Like the guy who ran in to buy the Sal Soul's Orchestra's latest album for the picture on the cover. Some woman squeezing her naked buns together, coyly looking over her shoulder with a more than suggestive look. Have you noticed how everything is photographed to look moist and sweaty? Since he was slightly over 30, I asked the old geezer about his musical preferences, and he mumbled something about young girls and cream cheese. He only wanted to know if there was a poster available of the cover, and when I told him no, he plunked down all these warm, moist bills on the counter and bought the damn thing. I immediately washed my hands. Curiously yours, Bob Simmons, Record and Book Barn, Hackensack, New Jersey. Editor's note. Now there's some money that really should be laundered. Cult Assaults. Dear Cream, what I'd like to know is, what gives Lester Bangs the right to badmouth a lyrical genius like Sandy Pearlman? Sometimes I get the impression that the writers of Cream are jealous of the people they rank down. And then there's the story by R. Meltzer, the Sandy Pearlman only some of us know. What's that article supposed to do? Make Sandy look bad? So he's made some mistakes. Don't you ever make mistakes? I think your birth was a mistake. To Eric Genheimer, love you, man. At least someone sees what a masterpiece dominance and submission is. Back to Dante. Johnny Cool, Somewhere Nasty. Editor's note. All you need to know is that Lester Bangs always buys at least one round whenever we see him. That, coupled with the First Amendment, gives him the right to say just about anything he damn well pleases. Jealous of Sandy Pearlman? Of course. Wouldn't you be jealous of someone who can call up Handsome Dick Manitoba anytime they wanted? It is true that R. Meltzer never makes mistakes. An occasional faux pas, maybe, but never mistakes. Eric wishes to thank his father for writing, but asks that next time he just send money. May Rodan lay her eggs. May Rodan lay her eggs on your head. I'm going to say it again because it's fun to say. May Rodan lay her eggs on your head. Dear Cream, I'm a Marine who is stationed in Okinawa. I recently went to mainland Japan and found out that rock and roll had died there. Everyone was into country and western and that bump-to-bunt disco shit. If you were an avid rock freak like myself, you were really a creek. A word of advice to my fellow Rockies, stay the hell out of Japan. It's in bad shape. Jay Garrett, wherever Sam sends me. An open letter from Robert Duncan. Dear Cream, lest it be misconstrued that I cannot spell or that I am given to wholly unnecessary rock historical references, I would like to point out that I intended the word that you printed as
Spector in the final page of The Day the Earth Stood Kiss, January 1977 issue of Cream. Part 1, originally subtitled A Harrowing Document, to be spelled Spector. I realize that this misunderstanding arose due to the fact that I transmitted that part of the interview to you via telephone. Don't let it happen again. Yours bitterly, Robert Duncan, world's leading authority on rock group Kiss. Gum Joy, New York. Editor's note. Misconstrued that I cannot spell? Just shows you what listening to Kiss through headphones will do. Okay. According to Webster's New World Dictionary, it is Spector in these United States, so we're all wrong. The British spelling is Spectre. Do you see Britain's only rock and roll magazine on our masthead? Hey, get smart with us, and next time we'll transpose your paragraphs like Circus does. We wouldn't touch it with a 10-foot... Dear Cream, boo hiss. Polish jokes on page 69 of the November issue? In case Lothner, Gallagher, and Reed haven't heard, we Poles have been officially emancipated. You can't kick us around anymore. Master, we is free. I hope you all choke on a kielbasa. Notice no ski. Zygmunt, Arcata, California. Editor's note. We thought all of you were still screwing in that light bulb and hadn't gotten around to reading yet. Don't worry, though. We've heard that Lofner's next humor target is going to be Croatians.

Breakfast of Champions. Dear Cream, I've heard that Gary Gilmore ordered a six-pack of beer for his last meal. What I need to know is what brand? The answer may be crucial to the status of my future employment. Sincerely, Ed Alpo McMahon. Editor's note, the brand was Boy Howdy. What else? Living in the past. Dear Cream, your staff is the best around, and the only reason recent issues of Cream have been getting more and more forgettable is not your writers, but the state of rock and roll itself. I have some of your classic back issues of about 3 years ago, and they're incredible. Every single veteran group was at their peak. Deep Purple, Jethro Tull, Stones, etc. There was fascinating new bands breaking onto the scene, Roxy Music, New York Dolls, Iggy, etc. The memory of Hendrix and much of the 60s was still uncluttered, but most importantly was the existence of genuinely important bands, Bowie, Mott the Hoople, etc. Nowadays, all those bands are either faded or jaded, and to take their place are wind-up robot groups who specialize in appearing to do a lot, but not really doing anything to earn their money. Kiss, Aerosmith, and the like can perform to sell out crowds in their sleep. I should know. I've paid to see them do it. Twice. Anyway, with all of this, it's easy to see why the quality of Cream and all the other rock mags are getting as faceless as the personalities they're forced to write about. You guys have a fine staff. Just try to see this through. Just maybe we'll live to see T-Rex make it again. I really hope so. Glenn Sweeney, West of Echo. Editor's note, we know where you're coming from, as the cliche goes, but we don't really agree with you. Whining for the good old days is dumb, no matter what era you happen to pine for. The point is that there are still many fascinating new bands, as well as genuinely important bands, in their peak years. But don't expect us to tell you who they are, pal. You gotta look for yourself, because that's half the fun. As far as T-Rex goes, forget them. Better you should pray for a return of the 13-floor elevators. Facts from the factory. Dear Cream, in your December issue, you quote Kim Fowley as saying his new group, The Quick, were mutants from the suburbs. Fowley knows damn well who the real mutants are and what suburbs we're from. Our kiss-ass ex-keyboard player used to call him long distance for Iggy, Nugent, Jay Giles, and Richie the Prick Blackmore, to name a few.

Over the years, we've earned the right to be called the Mutants. Kim Fowley should go back to writing filler material for the birds. Pissed, the Mutants, formerly the Motor City Mutants. P.S. Sorry about the paper, but I had to write on what I could find at the factory. Glass wipes. Editor's note. We always thought Fowley was a glass wipe anyway. Canuck kudos. Dear Cream, I have been reading your sweaty mag long enough to endure such boy howdyisms as the whole of Canada is a hockey town. All they have is Ann Murray, credited to Lester Bangs. What surprised me was Peter Loeffner's revelation that there were 50,000 kids at that Aerosmith Derringer Gallagher concert in Toronto. I mean, everyone knows there are no more than 15 people past the 48th parallel. Seriously, though, please thank Mr. Loeffner for his less than snide appraisal of this foreign country. I must be running now. It's half past October, and I promised Bachman-Turner Overdrive I'd go moose hunting with them. Your northern correspondent, Halifax, Nova Scotia, Canada. Editor's note, don't forget your license. And as long as you're going, please make sure that Bachman-Turner Overdrive don't mistake one of their own for that evasive moose. Dear Cream, I thought Billy Altman's review of the Bob Dylan Hard Rain album and TV special was very accurate. I fell asleep too. Yours truly, Alexander Miref, Cleveland, Ohio.

More tracks from that brand new Ian Hunter record. That's right, Ian Hunter and the Rant Band put out a new album called When I'm President. And here's a song from that album. It's called What For?

pretty damn ass kicking for a 73-year-old, for a 23-year-old guy. Brand new from Ian Hunter from his album When I'm President. We heard I Don't Know What You Want. And we started that set off with What For? Both by Ian Hunter and the Rant Band. And you heard it all right here on America's only rock and roll radio show, Music for Nimrods. Hey, we're going to do a PSA, a public service announcement. And this is a real one. How old can you be and still donate the gift of life? 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All right, let's see. We played songs about cows, played songs about pigs. Well, let's just go down on the farm, shall we?

0: Has anybody seen Coach Pickle Harry?
1: No!
0: If you see him, tell him that Herbert is looking for him.
2: Who's Herbert?
0: Okay, ladies and gentlemen, here we go. The premiere! Yeah!

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My name is Reverend Dan. Thank you for tuning into the broadcast. We still got another hour to go, and it's almost time for Zuendarwin. But first, let me tell you what I played during that set right there. In that farming set, we heard Linda Gale doing her version of Maggie's Farm. Heard the Salas Brothers and the Jaguars doing the return of Farmer John. Heard the Premiers doing the original Farmer John. Elvis Presley did his version of Old MacDonald. Heard the Residents doing Farmers. The Forbidden Five did Enchanted Farm. Tito Mambo and the Men of Chance did Jungle Farm. Started everything off with Al Downing doing Down on the Farm. And you heard it all right here on America's only rock and roll radio show, Music for Nimrods. And don't forget about the damn website, musicfornimrods.net. And here's the deal, I'm going to do this. Then I'm going to play a song, and then hopefully after the song, we should have a conversation with our good friend and former representative of the Federal Communications Commission, alien abduction survivor, and insect conspiracy victim, Mr. Ronald X. Censor. So stick around for that, and then come back. We'll play some more rock and roll. So it's Zooin' Song, Mr. Ronald X. Censor, rock and roll. There you go. Don't go nowhere. Stay where you are. Keep the radio tuned right where it's at. The only radio station that matters, KXLU.

0: That was Laughing Gravy doing Vegetables here on Music for Nimrods. Now, ladies and gentlemen, it is time once again for our weekly conversation with our good friend and former representative of the Federal Communications Commission, alien abduction survivor, insect conspiracy victim, Mr. Ronald X. Censor. Are you there, Mr. Censor?
1: I am, man.
0: Mr. Censor, how are things going? It's been a tough summer for you. Are things improving yet?
1: Well, I'm not doing too terribly awful today.
0: We like that. We like that. Medication is nearby if you need it.
1: I did have to replenish my supply yesterday, another $50 down the tubes.
0: All right. Well, I'm very, very... Well, not down the tubes. It will make you feel better.
1: Possibly.
0: Anyway, Mr. Censor, I was thinking back in the early days when you and I were both Long Beach born people. Well, were you born in Long Beach?
1: No, I was actually born in Florida, but my parents moved back here when I was only 18 months old, so I have no memories whatsoever.
0: All right then. So in the libraries were in the pre-internet era. Libraries were a very important part of our lives. Don't you agree, sir?
1: Absolutely, although I didn't really get involved with reading for pleasure until probably junior high school, so most of the time I spent in libraries were the ones at school.
0: Yes, but...
1: school assignments.
0: But when you started reading for pleasure, sir, when you started going to the library for your own selfish interests... What was your favorite section of the library, sir?
1: Well, again, didn't really go to the library to check out books until much later.
0: Right.
1: But I was very interested in Tarzan and other Edgar Rice Burroughs novels, but I was just buying the paperback edition.
0: You were a novel-reading kind of guy.
1: Yes, also comic books, too.
0: All right, very good.
1: But again, that was a little later on.
0: All right. I was just wondering. For me, when I was in junior high, my favorite section of the library, or at least the one that I kept going to, was the metaphysical section of the library.
1: Wonders never cease.
0: I tell you, the arcane knowledge of years and years and years was right there in my little 14-year-old hands. It was very disturbing.
1: Well, Dan, I'm just happy to hear that you were busy doing those sort of things as opposed to other things that might be occurring.
0: That's right. And anyway, how is the program sounding today? It's kind of a barnyard show, except for the Ian Hunter stuff.
1: Well, I must say that I was very impressed with the Ian Hunter.
0: Yeah.
1: And that was a very tasty set about Farmer John that you played during the 4 o'clock hour, Dan. Are you still doing any work for Dodger Stadium?
0: Well, I think I have two more homestands left to go. And of course, if the Dodgers actually manage to beat the Giants at some point during the weekend, that might put them ahead and they might go to the playoffs and all kinds of stuff. So who knows? But I have at least two more homestands to go.
1: Excellent day.
0: And I survived Hello Kitty Day. That's the important thing. I survived Hello Kitty Day at Dodger Stadium.
1: Excellent day. And someone has to take care of those tiny brooms that the umpires use to sweep off the plate.
0: That is very true. And I'm glad I have been honored with such a role.
1: By the way, Dan.
0: Yes.
1: For the last few weeks, the link for the original website has been working
0: okay.
1: on my computer.
0: All right, that's a good thing. I haven't done anything to it, so I'm glad it's working the way it's supposed to.
1: And also, I noticed this morning there's a new page for the web stream. Goes directly to the 128K version, which I always listen to anyway.
0: Doesn't always work, but when it does, it improves the fidelity immeasurably.
1: Absolutely.
0: Or measurably, either way.
1: An excellent point. great.
0: Thank you. Anything else on... What is on your mind this week, Mr. Sensor?
1: Well, Dan, as you know, I often have to do a lot of research after some of the very interesting music that you present during the show.
0: I understand. Do you have any questions?
1: Well, not really a question, but I came across a band called My Cat is an Alien.
0: Is this a new band or is this a old band? Is this
1: not exactly sure what year they began playing. I haven't actually listened to the music
0: all
1: yet.
0: Right,
1: I downloaded a live recording, I believe.
0: Okay, but here we have the proof, or at least a possible evidence that yes, cats are aliens.
1: I have some other circumstantial evidence
0: yes.
1: that I'm going to be forwarding to you, courtesy
0: right.
1: of 10 one of these days.
0: More evidence on the way. Very good.
1: Also, speaking of Ken, he wanted me to let you know that he was monitoring the show you did with the country bands. I believe, was that the last Saturday or... Sunday, perhaps.
0: He was able to catch that over at the
1: well,
0: El Cid.
1: The aliens have their ways, Dan.
0: I believe they do, yes, over at the historic El Cid in, down there on Sunset Boulevard by Silver Lake and Echo Park and all that kind of stuff there. Yeah, we did a show with the Groovy Rednecks and Caldwell Jack and the Six Pack, and it was a blast. Thank you for asking.
1: But anyway, he was very impressed with the 47-second version of Close to the Edge that the band performed. Unbelievable harmonies by Herman. Amazing the way Fritz managed to do all those keyboard parts on his guitar.
0: I think the most amazing part was when he managed to sneak in Thick as a Brick into the 46-second version.
1: 47 seconds, Dan.
0: 47,
1: and
0: sir.
1: And I don't see how anyone can possibly memorize, let alone perform those lyrics as you did.
0: Well, thank you.
1: Such a short span of time.
0: Well, thank you very much, Mr. Sensor. I did work hard, and I'm glad that Ken on the Dark Side of the Moon had such good words about the show, so that's nice to hear, sir.
1: Although I'm sure Mr. Dean wasn't completely pleased.
0: Well, he is quite the critic when it comes to covers of songs from the band Yes.
1: Absolutely, Dan.
0: Anything else on your mind, Mr. Sensor?
1: Well, as usual, now that we're back to the letters from Cream.
0: Oh, we have problem. Oh, let me get the book here. Hold on. All right, I'm ready for you.
1: 0413. One can only wonder about what violations would occur today, given the current economic circle.
0: I'm going to guess that's the letter from Ars et Omnia, the tattoo vampire, Interstate 10, Wesson Oil Heat.
1: 0418. That Marine probably should have joined the Navy with a potty mouth like he has.
0: Ah, yes, Mr. J. Garrett, stationed wherever Sam sends me.
1: And finally, 0424. This person obviously doesn't long for the days of civilized language.
0: And that would be the letter from Glenn Sweeney, who lives west of Echo, in our latest issue of Cream Magazine, which is February of 1977.
1: And I don't know if this was just a coincidence, Dan, but each of the violations consisted of at least one use of the same word.
0: There's a little trivia. Okay, very good. Anything else on your mind, Mr. Sensor?
1: Well, no, nothing in particular. Do you have any gigs scheduled with the band?
0: No,
1: I didn't notice any on the blog.
0: No, at this time, our guitar player Fritz is going to be traveling across the Atlantic and going to London. And whenever he goes traveling, things happen. When he went to New York, we got mentioned in the New York Times. So who knows what'll happen when he goes to London?
1: Perhaps page 6 of one of those London tabloids.
0: Ooh, well, we'll have to keep an eye out for that. So, yes.
1: Well, that is controlled these days, I believe, by Rupert Murdoch. So
0: we'll have to see if we get any coverage at all. Other than that, I think the band will not have any shows until maybe later this month. So we'll see what happens.
1: Well, really looking forward to that day.
0: Okay.
1: One of these days I'm going to manage to make my way to one of the performances.
0: All right, Mr. Sensor. Well, we look forward to that happening. Anything else on your mind, sir?
1: No, I think that's about it, Dan.
0: Well, Mr. Sensor, as always, it's wonderful talking to you. You have an outstanding weekend, a great week, and we will talk to you next time, sir.
1: Thank you very much.

0: Now you and you would take it.
1: Right.
0: Now you play it that way.
1: You sure you wouldn't like? Why don't you play acoustic on it?
0: No.
1: With us, man. Yeah, if you play with us, Wolf, then we'd be able to follow.

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Don't you worry about that mule, 'cause he ain't going blind. The mule's been to school, he ain't no fool. So sit on your stool and don't worry about that.

0: Shay.
1: We're back. 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Thank you. Okay. Thank you. Thank you.
0: Okay, we're back on Andy's Funhouse. And right now, let's come over to the piano, okay? Okay, we're gonna sing a little song right now.

0: Say, I've got an idea. Let's all sing the song together, okay? Now, this time, I'll sing the name of the animal, and you sing what the animal says, okay? Okay, every time I say okay, everybody say okay.
1: Okay.
0: Very good, okay. Now, okay, now, okay. Okay. Now, this is what we'll do. When we get to the lion, everybody say roar, real, real loud. Okay?
1: Okay.
0: And let's try it. One, two, three.
1: Roar.
0: Oh, you can do better than that. Come on, let's try it again. One, two, three.
1: Roar.
0: Very good. And now we'll all sing, and that's the way it goes. Okay?
2: 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My name is Reverend Dan. Thank you so much for tuning in to Music for Nimrods here. Let me tell you what I played during that very, very animalistic set. We heard Andy Kaufman doing the Cow Goes Moo. We heard the Gods pretending that they were sheep in the Whiffin' Poof song. Heard the Holy Modal Rounders doing Flop-Eared Mule. The Cramps did Mule Skinner Blues. Bo Diddley did Whoa Mule. Louis Jordan did Don't Worry About That Mule. Heard the Kinks doing Ducks on the Wall. Spark Plugs did Chicken. Heard Fat Daddy Holmes doing Chicken Rock. The Hangman did Big Red Rooster. Howlin' Wolf did The Red Rooster. We had a conversation with our good friend and former representative of the Federal Communications Commission, Mr. Ronald X. Censor. We heard Laughing Gravy do Vegetables. I gave you the Nimrod News, and you heard it all right here on America's only rock and roll radio show, Music for Nimrods. And now coming up next on KXLU, it's time for the award-winning Alma del Barrio. And this morning, Lily is here to give you outstanding musical entertainment all morning long. So wake up the kids, wake up the grandparents, wake up everybody. Get them tuned, get them huddled around the radio, and make things as comfortable as possible, because it's going to be a good morning with Lily and Alma del Barrio. All right, hoodlums, this is your old buddy Reverend Dan thanking you for tuning in the broadcast. You have a great weekend, a great week, and I'll see you.

Good morning. Buenos dias. This is the granddaddy of them all, Alma del Barrio. My name is Nelson Rodriguez, and for the next 3 hours, enjoy the best of the new and vintage salsa, Latin jazz, Latin soul, and Afro-Cuban music from all corners of the world. 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

Vaya mi gente, saludo. This is Richie Virouet, a.k.a. Richie V, and you are listening to the granddaddy of them all, Alma del Barrio in Los Angeles, with your host and my good friend, Nelson Rodriguez. Que siga la rumba. Vaya.

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Bueno, hemos llegado al final de nuestro programa. We've come to the end of our program. I hope you enjoyed it. Have a great and safe day. Up next is the Brazilian Hour, followed by more music from Alma del Barrio, 88.9 FM in Los Angeles, streaming from Loyola Marymount University. Este es su servidor, Nelson Rodriguez. Nelson Rodriguez signing off. Until next time, ciao.

Yes, we are back with another Brazilian Hour. I'm Sergio Melnichenko, and we have a very special show ahead with some very important names in Brazilian music. Later in the program, we have Neguinho da Beija-Flor with a good samba, Dona Duda Ribeiro, mandolines, violines, Ted Falcon, Os Opalas, Milton Nascimento featuring Clementina de Jesus, Filó Machado, and many more. Let's listen to Eliane Elias featuring the vocal group Take Six, followed by Nana Dorian Danilo KM, Drama Portinho featuring trombone player Jay Ashby, Jair Rodrigues, and close with Seu Jorge, right here on the Brazilian Hour.

Then we had Seu Jorge with music from his album Cru. We just heard Seu Jorge with Bem Querer. Jair Rodrigues with Alvorada from the album De Todas as Bossas. Drummer Portinho and his trio featuring trombonist Jay Ashby with a classic choro called Doce de Coco. Nana, Dori and Danilo Caymmi presented 2 de Fevereiro and 365 Igrejas. We opened the set with pianist, composer, vocalist Eliane Elias featuring the vocal group Take Six with Copacabana from the album Dance of Time. You are listening to the Brazilian Hour. I'm Sergio Melnichenko, always bringing to you some of the best in Brazilian music. We continue with Neguinho da Beija-Flor with a good samba, Dona Duda Ribeiro, followed by Mandolines, Violines, Ted Falcon, Os Opalas, and close with Milton Nascimento featuring Clementina de Jesus.

There we had a very nice recording by Milton Nascimento featuring Clementina de Jesus with Circo Marimbondo from Milton's album Gerais. With Oso Palas we heard Vai Dar from the album Mistura Cultural. Violinist, mandolinist Ted Falcon presented Quebra Galho from his album Tô Chegando. We also heard Dona Duda Ribeiro with Chiclete com Banana. Samba singer Neguinho da Beija-Flor opened the set with Bem Melhor Que Você from the album Aldeia de O Carimbé. You are listening to the Brazilian Hour. I'm Sergio Mialnischenko. Here comes Filó Machado, followed by Carlinhos Brown, João Donato, and we close with Sergio Mendes. Life.

That was Sergio Mendes with Emorio from his album Bom Tempo. João Donato with Amazonas from the album No Ritmo da Bossa Nova. With Carlinhos Brown, we heard Pandeiro Deiro from his album Alfa Gama Betizado. Guitarist, composer, singer Filó Machado opened the set with Cantando Samba, title track of his album. This is the Brazilian Hour. 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The Brazilian Hour is an international program made possible by the Ministry of Foreign Relations of Brazil. I'll leave you with guitarist composer Toninho Horta with Cristiana from his album To Jobim with Love. For the Brazilian Hour, I'm Sergio Melnichenko. Thanks for listening, and I hope to be with you next time. E até lá.

KXNU Los Angeles, 88.9 FM, Alma del Barrio. I'm your host, Jose Cristobal. That was Mayerlin Cadrero y La Trombonera. This is from their new self-titled album. We heard Medley de Rubén Blades. We also heard from Wilito Otero from Puerto Rico with his newest single, and it's a medley of boleros. We also heard from the newest single by Piel y Madera entitled Me Voy Jugando la Vida. The newest single by Charlie Cruz, Me Quiere a Mí. Cadencia Orquesta with their newest single, Me Llevo Mi Plena. Me Llevo Mi Plena, excuse me. And we kicked it off with the newest single by Carlos Ramirez, Me Faltabas Tú. Let's continue with some more music. Let's hear the newest album by Son de Isla Verde. The album entitled Buco Chen Chen. Let's hear the song Mi Barrio.

And we kicked off that set there with Jose Carvajal with his newest single that features La Gente Pesada on the song Mi Favorita. Coco Garcia with his newest single Mi Historia Entre Tus Dedos. Irvin El Boricua Rosario with his newest single Mi Madre Bella. Orquesta Coimbre with their newest single that features Rose Baez on the song Mi Madre Mi Cielo. Coti Loyola with his newest single, Mi Pequeña, and we kicked it off with Francis Ndumbe in a new single featuring Juan Carlos Hernandez entitled Mi Song Es Mi Song. 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I'm your host, Jose Cristobal. Don't forget that every Wednesday evening right here on KXLU from 11 p.m. to midnight, I host my Latin jazz program, Cuban Fantasy with Jose Cristobal. That's every Wednesday evening from 11 p.m. to midnight right here on KXLU. I invite you all to listen. Let's continue with some more music. Let's hear from Cesar Orozco y Son Ahead, their newest single, Mi Son Tiene Sao.

KXU Los Angeles, 88.9 FM, Alma del Padre. I'm your host, Jose Cristobal. That was the newest single by Ronald Mendoza y su Latin project, the song entitled Momentos. We also heard the newest single by Cuba Libre Son Band, entitled Mr. Pachanga. Tambores Calientes, with their newest album, La Nueva Dreseta, did Mistuncutun del Zika. Noel Vargas y su orquesta with their newest single. It features Leo Polanco doing Mis Dedos Entre Tu Cabello. Evaristo with his newest album, Milonga Habana, did the title track. Nelson Arieta with his newest single, Mil Horas. And we get it off with the newest single by Fernandito Drentas, Mientras Bailamos. Let's enter my final set here with Peru Septeto Acaray with their mix de la música cubana.

Hope you enjoyed that set here at Alma del Barrio, the granddaddy of them all. That started with Edgar Rodriguez, El Abuelo. Lo que sabe el corazón is the song that we heard. From there, we went to very interesting recording. Ruben Blades presents Super Mambo featuring Jeremy Bosch and Felipe Fournier, who plays vibraphone. It's a comic book story. Una revista de historietas. And we heard the instrumental there, Mambo Cromático, that featured Ray David Alejandre on trombone, Marcos López, un tremendo percusionista joven, young percussionist, who has a lot of promising, good friend of Jeremy Bosch, who does the vocals, Felipe Fournier on vibraphone. It's an idea they had. It's the first time a comic book has been brought, the superheroes from the Bronx, and the whole story. And it has Ruben Blades narrating there. And from there, we went to Cándido Fabre y su banda, a song about Adalberto Álvarez, El Son Necesita de Ti. It came out in 2024 on Tumi Music, with Mirelia Martín sharing the vocals there with Cándido Fabre y su banda. Then we went to a band led by Miguel Ángel called Panas de la Salsa, and we heard Entre Tú y Yo with Tony Rivas on vocals that came out this year. Then we went to one of my favorites, Alfredo de la Fe, back in 1981 on the SAR record label, SAR. Tempo a lo Mal singing La Candela Soy Yo from the album Triunfo with the great Alfredito Valdez Jr. on piano. SAR was a record label that was formed by Sergio Bofill of GB Records, Adrián García, who used to be one of the original owners of Mega radio station that is now La Mega today. It used to be Super Kaku when we first met. And Roberto Torres. And that's his record label that he manages still to this day, Roberto Torres S.A.R. Hope you enjoyed that set there. Some great music, old and new. Our good friend Melena, the percussionist, is going to be performing on Saturday, August the 29th at the 7th annual Limert Park Jazz Festival with her Afro-Cuban jazz and salsa band. The festival is going to be going on from 11:30 to 8:30 p.m. I don't exactly know what time she's going to be on, but it's at the Baldwin Hills Crenshaw Plaza, where she's going to be playing some new arrangements dedicated to the great Chano Pozo. So check that out. Melena, one of our premier percussionists that we're so lucky to have here in Southern California. Melena Francis Valdez, great musician. So go check that out. That's on Saturday, August the 29th. That's in 2 weeks. Let's go now to the latest recording by Curao and Salsa on Salsaneo Records. It's only available digital. Going to be listening to a song from the album Salsa para el Bailador 2. Remember the first one? They're thinking of putting out vinyl later on in the year, but for now it's only available digital. Just came out. Going to be listening to Willy Garcia singing Entre Rejas here on Alma del Barrio, 88.9 FM in Los Angeles.

0: Muchacho, como están las cosas hoy día, yo me tomo cualquier café.
1: Those of you who drink coffee should understand that perfectly. Los que toman café pueden entender eso perfectamente. El café latino es el mejor en el mundo. Lo más reciente de Edwin LeBron, un cafecito con café con leche. Antes de eso, Joe Acosta from the album The Power of Love from 1971 on the Ghetto Record label. Joe Cruz singing Juliana. That was a record label, Ghetto Brothers, that Joe Bataan formed, you know, trying to be an empresario, moving on, trying to do something different. It only lasted 7 albums. They're all collectibles today. Everybody searches for those vinyls. They're being reissued, but then it's not the same as the original. And I know they weren't that many original copies made of the Ghetto Brother, of the Ghetto Record label from 1971. Prior to that, brand new album. This is another gentleman I hope to get on the air. The name of the band is Orquesta Mambo Internacional. They're from United Kingdom. Just released an album called Apuntalo. It's led by trombonist Joni Enright, who's been doing this for many, many decades. I know Joni from, I would say, the 80s at least, late 70s, 80s already in the music scene. And a good friend, DJ Luby Jovanovic, who's in charge of this project and is the one who's sending me the music, a beautiful person that is doing some great work out in the United Kingdom. We heard Olufina, which is an instrumental vocal there. They also released Yeñere, the second single, which has a Carlos Pachanga Peña, who's 72 years old from Venezuela. Sounds like one of the young guys today, with a beautiful voice. We'll be hearing more of him. On that instrumental there, you heard John Settle on the vibraphone, Camilo Ochoa on the bongo, Gustavo Andrade on the baritone sax. Not sure who the trumpet player is. They have 3 of them who did the improvisation there. And we started off with Curao en Salsa, Entre Rejas, with Willie Garcia singing, a recording that's already out available digitally on Salsaneo Records. Check it out. It's really good. It is para los bailadores. You're listening to Alma del Barrio, the granddaddy of them all. I'm celebrating my 400th official program here. And I'll be here till 6 p.m. bringing you great music. Up next, Algo Romántico del maestro Cheo Feliciano de su disco La Voz Sensual de Cheo Feliciano.

Hi, this is Oscar Hernandez, leader of the Spanish Harlem Orchestra, and you're listening to Alma del Barrio with my friend Nelson Rodriguez on KXLU 88.9 FM in Los Angeles with a historical foundation of our music. Thank you.

0: That was
1: Oscar Hernandez and Friends from a recording that they did on YouTube back in 2021. This was done virtually. A version of a song that he did with his Latin jazz band called Ritmo Pati that was done originally with the band Alma Libre, with Luisito Quintero on timbales, Bob French as Genie on tenor saxophone, Jimmy Branley on drums, Jonathan Powell on the trumpet, joining Oscar Hernandez on the piano. We began with Jose Fajardo, Baila Charanga, and from there we went to Roberto Rueda y su Palo Sound back in 1970, the self-titled album, with Piro Mantilla singing El Barrio Sin Guapo, a little bit of Mozambique there, which was very popular in the late 60s. Eddie Palmieri used to love playing Mozambique. Luis Cruz from the album Ray Barrero Presenta, Luis Cruz coming out in 1974 on Fania record labels, with Luisito Rodriguez singing the Pedro Flores composition Bajo un Palmal, that I remember being done by the Trios y Cuartetos, Los Panchos, Trio Los Panchos, Los Conde. And those bands would play that song a lot. And that's where we're at. We're at the halfway point of the show, so we got a lot of more music. Up next, this is a band, Orquesta America, that was formed by the musician Nino Mondojal back in 1942. And in 1953, they were very inspirational with the creation of the cha-cha-cha. And by 1955, there were members in the band that were not happy with the way things were going. And in 1954, actually, they did a trip to Mexico. And while in Mexico, they split up. And musicians that were led by Ruben Gonzalez, the piano player, and Juan Ramos, the flute player, split off, and they formed Orquesta America del 55. And in 1957, they released an album called Te Invita a Bailar, and they did this classic Cuban song. You're listening to Alma del Barrio. My name is Nelson Rodriguez. I'll be here till 6 p.m.